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1: A very cool, windy and cheery hello to you. The weather outside is just outstanding. Hi, I'm Aditi and this is the Matchless Music Hour on 102.6 Akashwani Rainbow. In this hour, I'm ready to bring you songs that have traveled through decades. Because no matter how much the world changes, we find our way back to these songs. Because they're like old friends, right? And while we're aging along with our friends, how about we age in a healthy manner with yoga? Yes, friends, International Yoga Day is on June 21st, and the theme this year is Yoga for Healthy Aging. So I guess we should all start warming up for the day and slowly adopt yoga in our everyday life. But for now, let's start the

Well, that is Neil Diamond there with Sweet Caroline, a song that has so many stories associated with it that I just don't know where to start. All right, let's start with the name. First, Neil Diamond had said that the song was inspired by John F. Kennedy's sister, Caroline Kennedy. But then later on, he said it was for his then wife, Marcia. But he needed a three-syllable name, and that is why he used Caroline. But Sweet Caroline, since then, has evolved from a 1969 radio hit into a massive global phenomenon. It now acts as a powerful sports anthem. Since 2002, this song is a vital part of Boston culture and is played at every home game during Major League Baseball games. And in 2020, it became a massive anthem for English football fans when the song was played for after England beat Germany in Euro 2020. Now, well, of course, the World Cup is going on, so maybe they will repeat it. Maybe they'll play the song again. But for now, coming up next is a song that is a deep longing for escape to a better place.

The mamas and the papas wanting to leave behind the gray skies of winter, but that wasn't the mamas and the papas. This version has been covered by the Beach Boys. And I'm quite sure now, listening to all these names like, oh, wanting to leave behind winter, the gray skies and the Beach Boys, you also are getting the feeling of going somewhere for your summer holidays, right? I do hope that you get to spend your time at some beach or in some hill station, or maybe you've already come back from there. Well, in any case, if you're still here and you have kids, how about giving them some tiny projects for this summer holidays? You could together make a bird feeder with an old bottle or carton, and you could keep some grains and water, and then also become a little bird detective. You know, you could check which birds came and what time do they visit and what do they end up eating. Or you could also start a small kitchen garden. You know, you could grow some mint or coriander and watch something come alive just because you cared for it. Or maybe you could teach your kids something as simple as segregating waste at home. What can be recycled, what can be reused, and how small everyday choices help the planet, right? Because holidays are not just for finishing homework. It's also about little things all done with love and a little curiosity. All right, now I know it's time for music and you definitely want me to play the next song. So coming up is our first retro Bollywood hit for you.

Welcome back, friends, to Mashless Music Hour on 102.6 FM Rainbow. Tell me, how is the traffic out on the road with this weather? Are you enjoying being out there, even if you're stuck in traffic? Well, are there any jams or any slow-moving traffic or any other delays? Well, if there are, please do let us know on 9868107070. I repeat, 9868107070. In case if there's any traffic, do let us know, because, if you leave a message, you could probably help others. Maybe you could help someone from getting stuck in traffic. So leave a message, my friend.

Well, that was Kishore Kumar and Asha Bhosle with Jaane Jaan Tumko, Jaane Jaan Dhoondta Phira. You know, just by listening to the song, sorry, I got really lost in the song. Just by listening to the song, you can tell how much Asha ji must have enjoyed recording this song. And well, this is Randhir Kapoor and Jaya Bhadri starrer Jawani Diwani that came out in 1972. The film is known for its fantastic R.D. Burman songs. It had Samne Ye Kaun Aaya, and then it had Nahi Nahi Abhi Nahi, and of course the song that inspired the name of the 2013 film Ye Jawani Hai Diwani. And if you grew up around the late 90s or early 2000s, chances are that you've heard their remix versions, which were big back then. All I can say is different generations, different versions, but always the same reaction. What a song, right? Well, you might have the same reaction for the next one, which is coming up for you.

Welcome back. This is the Mashless Music Hour because there is nothing out there like it. And you get it only here on 102.6 Akashwani Rainbow. Before the break, I told you that the word of the day is pareidolia. Now, some of you have gone ahead and checked out the meaning while we were in the break. For those who are still waiting for me to tell you, well, thank you so much. Here I am telling you the meaning. The word is pareidolia. I know it's a big word, but it has such a fun little meaning. Pareidolia is basically our brain finding faces in random things, like when you look at the clouds and you suddenly see a face or a shape, or when you're stuck behind a car in traffic and somehow the car looks like it's smiling at you. That is pareidolia. Studies suggest that it happens to most people, and some research says that it even happens to monkeys. Yes. So the next time an orange winks at you, don't worry. It's absolutely okay. Maybe just eat it. Just don't wink back at it.

Such a polite song. We cannot deny that many of us heard this song because the grown-ups around us listened to it, right? And now something has changed. Could be our age, could be our experiences in life, that ghazals by Jagjit Singh Ji have become relatable and not just nostalgic. He is a voice so iconic and legendary that very few may realize that this song was actually in a film. The film was called Prem Geet. It came out in 1981 and and we're still listening to it, and it is so easy to lose ourselves into. But I must remember the time, because we are inching very closer to the end of the hour, and very soon I will be leaving. Before I go, I want to wish you a very happy birthday if you celebrate it today, and I wish you a smashing year ahead. And of course, I hope this is for everyone, that you end your days in the arms of someone you love.

Well, that was Smokey with Lay Back in the Arms of Someone. Well, apart from resting with family members, you could also chill together and watch FIFA matches. And in case if you want to catch a FIFA update on your drive back home, remember that AIR will be playing, will be giving FIFA update every day at 7:30 p.m. With that, I am saying bye-bye. We'll be back at 12:05 with Play It Cool. Thank you so much for sending in your messages, for spending your time with us. Have a great day. Be happy. Be kind to someone who can be of no use to you ever. Stay blessed, my friends, and have a great day ahead. I'm leaving you with this lovely number by Chicago. And after me, Jyotika Singh will be here with Bollywood Trails. So stay tuned.

0: आपकी वाणी आकाशवाणी।
1: Hello, hello, and welcome to Play It Cool on 102.6 FM Rainbow. I'm Aditi, and I will be with you for the next 1 hour. The time at the studio clock is 12:05, about to be 12:06. And I hope your Tuesday is going wonderfully so far. I mean, look at the weather. It is so good right now. All right, we're almost halfway through June. My gosh, right? Can you believe it? And, well, it is time for summer holidays. I mean, the holidays are on. And, of course, that brings up memories, right? But do you remember how colorful the world was when we were younger? In fact, there is a debate going around the world right now about how the colors of the world have changed to beige and grays and white. And that is exactly what we're going to talk about today on Play It Cool, along with some music, of course, fun facts and pop culture updates. So let's bring up our first colorful song.

Chaperone there with the song Pink Pony Club. Every time I listen to the song, every time I hear it, I always think about Chaperone, and I hope that she's happy and wherever she is, she's flourishing. And I'm so thankful to radio because, you know, this way I discovered this song on AIR, of course, when they were playing it on air. So radio is a great way to discover new songs. I know we love old songs and we want to hear our favorite songs on air, but sometimes we should also, I think most of the times we should be open to discovering new songs with radio. All right. Today we're talking about colors, but that is not the only reason I played Pink Pony Club, although it is such a colorful name. All right. So coming back to the topic of conversation for the hour today, is our world slowly losing its color? I know it sounds so dramatic, but think about it for a second, okay? I mean, look around you. Our phones, cars, gadgets, buildings, interiors, so many things seem to have just moved towards blacks and whites and grays and beige. Some people feel that even movies and photographs today have a more muted color, you know? Have you noticed this? And what do you think? Do you like this clean, minimal, neutral world? Or are you someone who misses bright walls, colorful cars, and funky clothes? That is what we're talking about today. So tell me, are you team beige or team bring back color? Does it break your heart that the color is going away slowly? Send in your messages on 9868107070 because we absolutely love to know how you like your world. Do you like it beige or does it break your heart?

Mark Ronson and Miley Cyrus there with Nothing Breaks Like a Heart. Have you noticed the part in the song which goes when you hum it along with the song, you actually feel it in your bosom. Oh my gosh, gives you the chills. All right, nah, I'm getting carried away now. Okay, so Miley Cyrus and Max Morando, the drummer of the band Lily, are engaged and planning on an intimate private wedding. But that's not the only reason they are in news right now. Max Morando has decided to take Miley's last name, that is, he will become Max Cyrus or Max Morando Cyrus, because he says that Miley has worked too hard for too many years to make Cyrus a big brand and he cannot ask her to give it up, so he will be taking the name himself. That's so beautiful, burning in the colors of love, my friend. And you know what else is beautiful? All the colors that I will be receiving from your messages. Like, I got one, I mean, I had asked you, how do you like your world, colorful or, you know, the beige era is absolutely what you were looking for. The grays and blacks and beige, that is your feel, or your vibe is more colorful. So I got a message from Mr. Rajkumar Trichy. Well, they are saying absolutely bring back color. They definitely want to bring back color. What about you? How do you see your world? Do you like it in color or do you like it in beige and grays? Yeah, do let us know. The number is 9868107070. And talking about colors, I will try and bring you songs which either have colors in them, in the names or in this theme, or by artists who have colors in their name. So coming up, Jonas Blue with the song, Jonas Blue with Izzy Bizzou. Yes, listen to this.

The song is called Lifeline by Izzy Bizou and Jonas Blue. Well, Jonas Blue actually was born Guy James Robin. But when he started making music, he wanted a name that created a whole new world around his sound. And well, colors do that. A color can become an identity. So this is how he got his name. He was DJing a lot of music from Sweden at the time. So he wanted a classic Swedish name. And Jonas is a very popular Swedish name. Although in Sweden, it is pronounced Jonas. And when he was trying to find a catchy word to pair with Jonas, that is how he goes, he ran through a list of colors like Jonas Orange or Jonas Green and decided that Jonas Blue had just the right sound, just like his music. All right, I am getting some messages and let me quickly go through that. Okay, wow. Naman says, I love the beige era. More of such muted colors for me, please. Like, wow, Naman. You like beige era? You like muted colors? Okay, I'm not saying there's anything wrong in it. It does look chic. It absolutely looks very classy sometimes. For me, muted colors are like the sky right now, like grayish and everything. That's how I like it. But I prefer my world all green when it rains. That's me. I want to know, what do you think? Do you prefer your world like this in grays and blues and blacks and beige? Or do you like splash of color? The number is 9868107070. All right, I'm taking a short break and leaving you with another dancey number by Sam Smith, who, by the way, is not dancing with strangers anymore as he is now engaged to be married soon. Red is the color of love, my friend.

Welcome back. This is Played Cool on 102.6 FM Rainbow. The time is 12:29 and the weather outside, oh my gosh, it looks very good from the window. But the internet tells me that the weather right now is at 34 degrees in Delhi. That's how it is right now. If you're not listening from Delhi, do send in a message at 9868107070 and tell us how is the weather at your end. Small talk, buddy. Small talk. Yes. Don't we all love small talk? All right. Today we're talking about colors. You can also send in your messages about that. Is our world losing its color? That's what we're talking about. Do you like the grays or the beige and the light muted colors? Or do you like it when it sparkles in green and blues and whatnot? All right, here is a fact of the day for you, and it of course is based on color. When we think of the Eiffel Tower, we usually imagine that an iconic iron structure, right? But did you know that Eiffel Tower actually has changed colors many times over the years? It has been painted shades of reds, yellow, and brown, and is currently painted bronze. Eiffel Tower even has its own specially created shade called Eiffel Tower Brown. So even one of the world's most famous monuments has had different color phases, and we too are allowed to be the same. You can right now be in your beige era, and tomorrow maybe you will like colors. What can you say? Do send in your messages. Which era are you in right now? 9868107070. Yes, I've got some messages and I will take them up after this song.

Pump It by Black Eyed Peas. And they say that their music is designed to nourish and feed the soul, just like Black Eyed Peas. Yes, which is also known as lobia or rongi in Hindi. Yes, it is a staple food, a soul food. And that's how they got the name for the band, Black Eyed Peas. And now time for the messages that I'm getting. Alrighty. So here is a message from Vijay Vanchu from Gurugram. He says, yes, life should be colorful always. Vibhyor, which is, of course, the colors of the rainbow. He's saying, Vibhyor works for me. The rainbow colors are most inspiring. I so agree with you, Vijay. Absolutely there with you. And then there is another message from no name. Pink, yellow, brown, blue. Colorful salad for me, please. Oh, I like how you've put it. Absolutely, I am with you there. And then I get a message from Swati from Patna. Hi, Swati. Hello, how are you? Swati says, I think without colors, life is just an empty canvas. I couldn't have put it better. Colors are not merely visual phenomena. They're silent architects of human emotions, behavior, and culture. I love all colors, including beige, but my favorite is sky blue. I don't know why it really attracts me so much. That's why I prefer to get most of the things in my life in color blue. Wow! You wrote it so well. If you ever write a book, do let us know about it. I'm going to read it. You write beautifully. And then Swati says, I think this calls for a song. And I think you are right. If you've guessed what song Swati's requested, very good. If you haven't, well, I have it here for you.

Well, that was Eiffel 65 with Blue, and the color was chosen absolutely at random by the band. The band is Eiffel 65, and of course, the only thing which was deliberate in that song was the opening piano riff, and then they just chose the blue color randomly because it went with the music. And of course, there is dee da ba dai, I'm a dee da ba guy. Well, that is again nonsensical chorus. Yeah, I mean, doesn't really have any meaning. I don't like calling it nonsensical because it is absolutely fantastic. They wanted to have such a hook in the song that it would be absolutely a favorite for kids and for football crowds. Like, anybody could just sing it, and I think they nailed it. It is such a fantastic song. Thank you so much for requesting this song. It had been some time since I had heard it. Thank you, Swati. And well, I was also asking for weather. How is it at your end? And Mr. Rajkumar has replied with it. And Mr. Rajkumar says, humid and sweating here at Trichy in Tamil Nadu. Oh my gosh. As long as you are enjoying it, because I know some people who love the humid weather. But sweating, yeah. I'm sure that you can stay away from it. Yeah. Okay. The question was simple. How do you like your world? Do you like it in the beige era with grays and blues and muted colors? Or do you like it absolutely sparkling and colorful? That is a question. You can tell me on 9868107070. Coming up, Maroon 5 and Lisa from Blackpink.

Wow, that was not the song that I had intended to play. All right, I will definitely bring you Maroon 5 and Lisa. But right now, it is another name with a color, another name with color in the name. Yes, Conan Gray with Caramel.

Welcome back to Play It Cool on 102.6 FM Rainbow. Before the break, I promised you that I would play Maroon 5 and Blackpink. Well, here is the song. Let's not wait any further.

And since we're talking about colors today, let me tell you something behind the name Blackpink of the band. So Blackpink represents the idea that beauty is not everything. The pink side shows prettiness and charm, but the black side represents strength and confidence and talent. Basically, don't judge something by just one color. And maybe that's true for all of us as well. Some days we are bright yellow and some days we are calm blue. Some days are just black pink energy all through, right? All right. And Maroon 5, well, you know what they say, like in all the interviews, whenever they ask, like, how come you changed your name to Maroon 5? Because earlier they used to record under the name Kara's Flowers. They say it's a very silly story behind the name, and they have made a promise to each other that they will never reveal how they got their name Maroon 5. Of course, five members, but Maroon, yeah, that remains a mystery. And Maroon seems to be a very popular color because the song which is coming up next is by Taylor Swift, and it's called, guess what? Maroon.

Very good evening and a very warm welcome, everybody. This is AIRFM Rainbow 102.6 MHz, and I'm Lipika, delighted to be with all of you on this beautiful Tuesday evening. 6 minutes past 7 p.m. by the studio clock, and time for a program that belongs to all our wonderful listeners. It's called You Ask For It. And yes, it is your favorite program of requested music. Next 54 minutes are all about your requests, messages, dedications, greetings. We also bring you FIFA updates and some fantastic music from across the decades. And our WhatsApp number for all your messages is 9868107070. 9868107070 is the WhatsApp number for all your messages, your requests, and your dedications. 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

Before I get started with your request on dedications, dear listeners, in my last program, I brought you all the details about FIFA World Cup opening ceremony. So did you manage to watch FIFA 2026 opening ceremonies? It was held in three countries, right? Spectacular performances. And to me, appeared more like a contest of concerts. Yeah, every performance was electrifying. If you did, dear listeners, let me know which was your favorite performance and in which city. I'm going to bring you one of my favorites of FIFA 2026, and I dedicate this to all of you tuned in to Yafi right now. This is a song by Danny Ocean.

Venezuelan singer Danny Ocean singing in Spanish, Partidazo, meaning a great match or a fantastic game. That was a part of, he also performed this live at the FIFA opening ceremony in Mexico. The first request of the evening is going out for our very regular listener friend from West Bengal, Srinath, and the song here is called Cold Water, featuring Justin Bieber and Major Lazer. Here's the track.

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And if you want to send us a message or for any requests or for any dedications, you can write to us on our WhatsApp number 9868107070. The next track is a dedication, a fantastic dedication from Colonel Shiva in Secunderabad to all the listeners to this program right now, and also to all his brothers in arms. This is a song by Bon Jovi. It's called Legendary.

Boys of Fun, that is a very recent release by Niall Horan there. Many of our listeners have marked their attendance, and so has Sudha. She said, marking my attendance, and Sudha Patsati from Delhi writes, tuned in from the word go, Lipika, for a change. Great. Good to know you were tuned in. And Sudha also adds, looking forward to some great food, tapping music. And the song that I'm going to play to Sudha and all of you who are looking for some great food, tapping music. The song is by Scatman John. It's called Everybody Jam, a very upbeat and a very festive track. Enjoy.

0: A nostalgic number from the 1980s, Tarzan Boy by Baltimora, went out for another regular listener friend in Delhi, Rollin. 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
2: Hello, I'm Mike Perkins at the BBC Sports Centre with the latest World Cup news. The World Cup debutants, Cap Verde, are making the headlines. They held the European champion Spain to a goalless draw in Group H. Cape Verde defender Steven Moreira says the result is still sinking in.
3: Yeah, I don't realize for the moment what we did against Spain. I'm just proud of my country, of my teammates, of my family. Honestly, when we wake up this morning, the vibes was good. No pressure, just play free.
2: Well, Cape Verde's fans certainly got the party started after the match on the streets of Atlanta with their celebrations.
4: Spain been to the World Cup for many times. And that's our first time, so we was a little stressed, but they did wonderful.
5: Nobody talked about us yesterday. 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
2: Also in Group H, on Monday, Saudi Arabia drew 1-1 with Uruguay. Whilst in Group G, New Zealand twice took the lead against Iran, but ended up drawing 2-2. Here are the thoughts of New Zealand striker Chris Wood.
6: Look, yeah, it was a big point, but it was one that we felt we probably could win the game. But both teams had chances, both teams took goals well. But yeah, we're happy with our performance. I think it's one of the better ones over the last period of time, so it's something to definitely build on.
2: Belgium also drew 1-1 with Egypt in their Group G opener, and Belgium captain Yuri Tielemans says it was a good match played on a good pitch.
7: Yeah, against Salah, against their whole team. We played against Egypt, not against Mo Salah only. So yeah, that was the plan, and we tried to block their transition game, which in some moments they came through it. They had some chances in transition, but we know we can do better.
2: And for more World Cup news from the BBC, go to bbc.com/football.
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0: That was an update on FIFA 2026. Dear listeners, welcome back, and the next track is requested by two lovely listeners all the way from Dehradun, Manisha and Rajini. They always tune in together, and they've asked for a song called Hey Soul Sister by Train, and here is the song.

is on. Well, that was Will Smith welcoming everyone to Miami. Our next message is from Gurugram, and this is Manav G. Manav writes, "Hello, we're going on a holiday tomorrow. Please play any song by Boney M for me and my family. Big hello to you, Manav, and also to your family who's tuned into the program right now. I wish all of you a fantastic holiday from starts tomorrow. And since you have asked for a song by Boney M, why don't we listen to the track called Holiday by Boney M? Here it goes.

roller coaster ride from the movie Lilo on stage. There, the singer was I'm Tongi, winner of American Idol. Next, we bring you a song, a very popular song by Coldplay. I would call it one of their signature tracks. And I have received a request all the way from Nashik in Maharashtra. Ajay has sent this message asking for Paradise by Coldplay. And here it goes.

And I'm wrapping up this session of You Asked For It with a song by Rod Stewart, a classic called Some Guys Have All The Luck. This one is going out for Mr. Rajkumar in Trichy, Mr. Sriram, and all others tuned into FM Rainbow 102.6 MHz. I'm Lipika Das, and I thank all of you for joining me this evening. I'll be back at 10:05 p.m. for more music. 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

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I'm Lipi Kadas with tonight's session of Music Mix. 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

One great song deserves another. Dear listeners, let's keep the rhythm going with another fantastic track. The song was initially recorded as a jingle for a very popular beverage brand. But then it became so popular that the artist Katie Anai was asked to transform it into a complete song about summer love. Here it goes.

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And from the beautiful sceneries of country music, let's now change gears and head into some classic rock.

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The time by the studio clock now is 10:47 p.m., which means we have 18 more minutes to go and time to turn up the energy with some upbeat favorites. Let's listen to this super hit track by Peter Andre from the 90s.

Very famous Afrobeat artist from Nigeria. That was Adekunle Gold with Pharrell Williams, and the song you just heard is called Flying Up. Dear listeners, with that, we wrap up tonight's session of Music Mix, and I hope you enjoy the playlist as much as I did bringing it to you. I'm Lupika Das, signing off for now. And once again, I thank you all. Take good care of yourself and have a good night.